Swadesi restaurant so that they are going to play the next level and they may be winning the big bumper prize. Evie, this is just one of the events that, you know, we started off, kicked off early. We have a lot of events planned for you guys. And we also have the Mega Power Leaderboard. That is another game that is being played on. It's one of a kind. And that is played from, you know, detour la time lagani, Tuesdays la. So go to our website. There's a lot of information about Jatara, including the Mega Kolatam. Register yourself. Meeru free Zoom class attend ayi, free dance class kuda nerchukochu. Ide bahanala manchiya dance kuda chese naalugu steppulu. 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Who knows? Hey, show off jeru bhai. Man daggara mastu se dandiya kosam. So it is a free event. On top of it all, the whole event is free for you to walk in. So I am telling you, go have fun. That was Jatara for you guys, okay? Amma, anni details anni cover chesina kabatti ippudu manamu poi oka manchi paata ineshi odam, okay? Ivara Anu mood is more about this breezy, slow, fun songs kabatti atlante inko paata vedta paata enjoy chesi vachesi.

Rajeshwari Garu, here's wishing Radio Serabi a glorious 5th anniversary. And may your success continue. God bless you. My favorite song would be Swagashi Vodatharma from Mr. Padlam. It's one of the most beautifully written, composed, and romantically picturized by Bapu Garu. Nana, Mama, they worked very hard on this farm. So if you can, play it for me. Thank you.

Namaste, Rajeshwari Garu. Here's wishing Radio Therapy a glorious 5th anniversary. And may your success continue. God bless you. My favorite song would be Swagashi Udatharma from Mr. Pallam. It's one of the most beautifully written, composed, and romantically picturized by Bapu Garu. Nana, Mama, they work very hard on this farm. So if you can, play it for me. Thank you.

Namaste Rajeshwari Garu. Here's wishing Radio Serabi a glorious 5th anniversary. And may your success continue. God bless you. My favorite song would be Swagashi Udatharma from Mr. Pellam. It's one of the most beautifully written, composed, and romantically picturized by Bapu Garu. Nana Mama, they work very hard on this song. So if you can, play it for me. Thank you.

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4: Giving confessions a chance to bloom. Sakshi Jewelers.

I'm conditioned to that. Kavati, I still believe that we are in the middle of summer. But my disappointment represented July, August, when I'm expecting rains and varsham padakunda. It's scorching, scorching heat untundi kada manaki Texas lo, adi peak summer kada manaki, appu depression ostunda kanmada. Oh, again, that's when reality strikes me. It's not even like depression or anything, but reality anmada. Arre, India lo le me ani. So that's one memory about summer for me, and we are discussing about what's trending on the internet today with the Cannes Film Festival. Chala mandi, they're out and about over there talking about Cannes and Cannes Film Festival low, how are celebrities showing up, how are influencers showing up, how are brands showing up ani. And so far manam choosina Met Gala anna, Oscar anna, Golden Globes anna, ye award show aina kuda manaki. I know Cannes is not a award show per se, but definitely ye red carpet aina, people show up there for marketing anmata. You are marketed on an international stage. No matter me photos evar teesaru evar teeyaledu ani kaadu gaani, you are there on a global stage, which is a matter of obvious pride gada. And that too, if a brand is representing you, inka dani kante em kavali cheppandi. If it's say a beauty brand or you know, some management company, whoever it is, dani kante inka em kavali. Lots of tidbits like this, but I do have a take on it, and we will discuss about that take. Meeru, did you follow the Cannes red carpet looks this time, or you know, did you follow what is happening at Cannes? Let me know, 972-636-1966. But before nen paata ese mundara, what I would like to tell all of you is that repu May 15th, ee roju nunchi actually May 15th, 16th and 17th, this whole weekend, these 3 days, India Bazaar, Austin lo open ayipoyindani manaku already telusu, and they're opening in Cedar Hill now. Last week, Leander Austin lo open chesaru vaalla store. This week, it's opening in Cedar Park. Sorry, my bad. Cedar Park lo open avutundi. So, get ready. India Bazaar is here in Austin for non-stop fun, food and full-on celebration. So, if you have your friends and family in Austin that are very sad that manaki Indian stores leave enti ani, definitely ask them to head to India Bazaar. And ee 3 days vaalla grand launch kabatti, obviously, it will be super fun and super exciting. And on top of that, cherry on top kadu, full icing cream, everything on top, Radio Surabhi is going to Austin for the grand opening of India Bazaar. So stay tuned for more updates from Austin, or if you have your friends, ring them up and tell them that Austin ki Radio Surabhi chindi for India Bazaar's grand opening ani. And right now I have my favorite song that is trending and also that is very catchy. So, ee paata mee andar kosam, stay tuned.

we kind of feel that, yes, these songs are supposed to, you know, give us that feeling later on. And ippudu vinna paatalu kuda right now, the songs, Durandhar songs, imagine. Nenu ippudu I quoting Durandhar because currently I am obsessively listening to those songs. So probably 3-4 years later it will be some phase of my life, right? So don't miss out the jamming session. And manam break lo kaithe vellipothunamo in another 10 seconds. So I will see you guys, I will speak with you guys after the break. Stay tuned, don't go anywhere. 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Nenu mi Vyakheta Sri Vithya. 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

Bhavita Manna Bhavita Mandava went representing Chanel at the Met Gala. People look for influencers. And the last year, I think when I saw so many influencers, I kind of wondered, anmata, why are there so many influencers representing? I understand a few people going there, but what is up with so many influencers representing? And this sari L'Oreal Paris face ka Alia Bhatt went. But what was the controversy is, Valu L'Oreal Paris roaster lonchi, they kind of took out Aishwarya Rai's picture anamata. So I think fans were a little sad about it because Aishwarya has been a constant at Cannes Film Festival since 2004. Devdas release aina pandunchi, she's been going there and her style and elegance are unmatched. Asal nizanga, looking at those pictures, you know, when you like do the throwback and see all these pictures, you feel like Aishwarya carried us with so much pride, India with so much pride and elegance and pisindi. Well, I don't deny Alia is not doing that, but because we are from the Aishwarya Raini idolized chase in a generation kabati, I find Aishwarya more mesmerizing. Probably the generations to follow will say that, oh, Alia but was so good at Cannes Film Festival. Maybe they'll say that. So well, let's it's just a perspective of generation ani naaku anipistundi. That is one tidbit about Cannes Film Festival. But nenu cheptanu migitavi mee gurinchi meeku. But before that, I have to remind you that this Sunday, TPAT Spring Fest is happening at the Grandscape Mall from 4 PM all the way till 10 PM. So 4 PM nunchi 10 PM daaka TPAT vala Spring Fest aithe aipothundi. So avutundi akkada. Sorry. So you guys, please head there. And if you're free Sunday evening and think that what a beautiful weather, manam enjoy cheddamani, definitely TPAT Spring Fest is where you have to be. And what is waiting for you at TPAT Spring Fest and Meerna Nadigite? What is waiting for us, Ani? What I will tell you are exciting raffle prizes and that you could win super fun kids activities, 360 degree photo booth, delicious food stalls and shopping booth, and M Live band bringing the stage alive. So M Live band will be performing there along with kids activities, 360 degree photo booth, food stalls, all of this, and it's free entry and parking. Manandaki Grandscape Mall telsinde how it is, where it is and how fun it's going to be, Ani. So you'll have a lot of activities to do over there. So head to the TPAT Spring Fest happening on May 17th at the Grandscape Mall from 4 PM all the way till 10 PM. And like I always say, meer edana chestu busy ga unnaru ante meer naku studio call cheseyandi, and not just me, any other RG will also help you guide through this information.

only problems unnaya anukondi na ee cinema tho, but still I will enjoy this song. I will not deny that. Meer vintunnaru Millennial Muchitlu, manam maatladukuntunnam about the Cannes Film Festival, right? The other significant thing about happening on about Cannes Film Festival is the amount of trolling that our people are going through, not just Alia Bhatt ka ite major trolling avutundi. I don't know if it's a PR propaganda or if it's naturally happening, because everybody is divided on the topic. Some say it's a PR propaganda, some say that no, people are actually fed up ani. Edi nizamo edi abaddamo manaku telidu, but the amount of hatred that is spewing on the internet is very very very alarming anamata, because it's just a celebrity going to a red carpet. What is the big deal? Okay, there people ki bias untundi, vaallaku kontamandi nacharu, kontamandi nachutaru. 100% you are entitled to your opinion, but don't throw that opinion out in the air and just try, you know, banging on it everywhere kada, like you're badgering people with that opinion. And aithe naaku anipistundi that it's just like there is no room for error. Oka point manam oka point internet lo pettamu ante it needs to take a side. There are people taking sides. Asal comment section is one hobby. If you actually look at the posts and the comment section, so many people enni opinions ante literally for one red carpet inni opinions aa inni backlash or inni kontamandi stan Ali accounts untaru, kontamandi anti Ali accounts untaru, whatever, just for one person, so much drama. So that is why I feel like slowly we are getting there where we don't have room for our opinion. What we are saying, manam cheppedi manam maatladedi, definitely it should align with the opposite person's ideology kuda ani anipistundi. It's not just that, you know, earlier you would say something, you would feel like yes, okoksari maybe it's more like okay, the now opinion kabatti nen cheptunanu ani, but it's more next time right now if you say something and people hear, it's more like you should understand what I'm saying, I should understand your ideology, you should also give room for my ideology. Inni alochinchi maatladalante chaala time padutundandi. We may need some professional baita speakers for helping us how to speak, and being mindful is one thing, but again the definition of mindful, culture to culture, people to people, generation to generation, it's changing drastically and on a daily basis, which is again

tell you about what's happening in Dallas, right? 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And yes, if you guys are actually, you know, missing this information and don't know Prosper lo edi open avutundi ani, naaku 9726361966 call cheyandi. And you don't have to call ippude kaadu, eppudaina call cheyachu. And our RJs will be able to give you the right information. And nenaithe I have a lot of Soundarya gari favorite songs. Okatanala asalu, if there could be a show and we could listen to just Soundarya gari songs, it would be so much fun, right? One special episode on Soundarya. But for now, I will play this song. And in the meantime, meeku kuda Soundarya gari favorite songs unte 9726361966.

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Alane, I have beautiful songs lined up for all of you. And manam ala kuncham break lo ki daggar kelthunam kabatti. I will play a nice song and then we will talk after the break. Appadaka, don't go anywhere. Stay tuned. 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

think I'm on some Ram Charan mania today, and more of Ram Charan gari songs coming up. Stay tuned. Meer vintunnaru Millennial Muchatlu, and manam maatladukuntunnam about the Cannes Film Festival gurinchi. Lots of looks, decoding and all of that, but of all of Alia's outfits, I think I like the pink one with the dupatta lanti. Okay, first outfit. I think that was one of the first outfits that she wore at the Cannes Film Festival. I think that's my favorite outfit for her. So yes, Adi Anamata about the Cannes Film Festival, and overall obviously so much conversation is happening. Kada chusara enta conversation ayi, enta marketing ostundo. If you appear at a red carpet, I feel like it's a completely a different world, you know. That world drives us, we drive that world. Sometimes I never understand that. ఎందుకంటే వాళ్ళని మనం ఇన్ఫ్లుయెన్స్ చేస్తాము, బికాస్ యు నో కలెక్షన్స్ పెరగాలి, డబ్బులు రావాలి. ఎస్, బట్ వాళ్ళు మనల్ని ఇన్ఫ్లుయెన్స్ చేస్తారు బికాస్ ఆఫ్ క్లోత్స్, 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Ani 972-636-1966 if you have an opinion on this. Imagine I will give you an example. You know, konni years back L'Oreal Paris ki global face was Aishwarya Rai, and all of us, you know, viewed that as one of the most Yalanti brands, like a very posh brand. She's the one that made fame, that made L'Oreal famous in India, if you see, right? You're worth it, Ani. That ad advertisement badgered us saying that we are worth it, Ani. And definitely, today, L'Oreal is a part of all of our products. So, akkadinchi start ayindi kabatti. So, who influenced whom? Ikkada Aishwarya influenced us to buy the product. And today, L'Oreal is so big that Alia wanted to be a part of L'Oreal. So everybody is influencing everybody, but they're completely in a different bubble. That they are in a different bubble.

into the Telugu family, right? Where Satamanam Bhavati Guda, for that matter, it's where you just come back into the family, come back to your roots again, or one protagonist trying to unite the whole union back to its roots. Ani. And it's a very, very, very, very common trope manaki Telugu cinema lo. If you observe it, it's a very common trope. And dantlo, I never fail to understand Telugu people's obsession with the Bava Mardal trope. Anmata. Enni cinema lo Bava Mardal untarante manaki, enni cinema lo Bava Mardal untarante. Literally countless number of movies, and I think okka point lo it is fun to watch it, but in another point I feel like endukinta manam Bava Maradala relation ni promote chestamu ani naaku eppudu anipistund anamata. I do have my opinions on it, but if you want to discuss that with me, 9726361966. But before we break into a song, malli nenu meeku inkoka important vishayam cheppalanukuntunna, which is Madina and Masala restaurant vallu Memorial Day ki they are offering discounts for veterans anamata. So you can enjoy a special 15% discount when you dine with 4 or more guests and receive a free appetizer and dessert on the house. 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And there are chala offers unnai currently that they're giving for veterans. So meeru, if you did not follow this, 9726361966 ki call chesandi, and we'll let you know more about these offers. And this is obviously valid for Memorial Day weekend Monday, which is May 25th ki. And if you are a veteran, if you were a veteran, meer ayunte, do carry your ID card so that vaallu meeku correct, they'll verify your ID and they'll give you the offer. You can enjoy this offer. And Madina and Masala location vachesi 1900 Marketplace Boulevard, Irving. 1900 Marketplace Boulevard, Irving. So I think this is a very, very genuine offer, and genuine ante naku the right, I did not use the right word. It's a very thoughtful offer, genuine gesture anipistundi naku. So meeru ganaka veteran ayunte, do carry your valid military ID proof of service to avail these offers. 9726361966, in case you haven't heard about these offers clearly, or meeku edina opinion unda about the Bava Maradalla trope happening in that happens in Telugu movies.

0: Well, welcome back. And we have a few songs queued anamata. Apart tarvata we have one request song waiting, so I will definitely play that for you, Sarayu. But for now, let me play the cute songs. And konjam retro vellalanipinchindi naku last half an hour of millennial muchatlu, and that is why konjam little bit I am going back. And again, same thing, jamming sessions aina lekapothe, you know, singing songs or listening to songs and all of that. One thing we need to remember is every song manaki koncham nostalgia tepistundi kabatti we need to, you know, just think about the good memories associated with the song. Prati sari nenu ade anukuntanu anamata, even if something painful or, you know, something not good happened with us at time ki, just admire yourself or, you know, pat yourself on the back that meeru strongly, you emerged strongly out of the situation and you didn't have to go through a lot ani. Because alanti dilasa manam ivvakapothe, all is well anna dilasa, you will eternally be in depression and think that okay manam padu ఉన్నదే కష్టం వేరే వాళ్ళు పడేది కష్టం కాదు అని. సో లెట్ అస్ నాట్ బి డిస్మిసివ్ ఆఫ్ అదర్స్ అండ్ లెట్ అస్ ఆల్సో బి అప్రిషియేటివ్ ఆఫ్ అవర్ సెల్స్. ఈ పాట మీ అందరి కోసం, అ లిటిల్ బిట్ ఆఫ్ నాస్టాలజియా ఫ్రమ్ మీ టు యూ.
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Welcome back, and we have a few more request songs lined up, so I will play them. And ala ala ala ne goodbye cheppesi mi andarki malli next week kalustanu, but not time for a bye yet. We still have more time. Sarayu, here is your song.

Well, that's it from me today, folks. And ee roj ki, this is the information I come with. And malli next week kaludam with whatever is trending and whatever is happening in the pop culture. So meera pardaka, stay tuned to Radio Surabhi because we have interesting things coming up. And if you are looking for this evening's plans, definitely head to our Mindless Melodies concert happening at Swadeshi Castle Hills Drive, Louisville. 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Stay tuned. Don't go anywhere. And this is me, Srividya, signing off for Millennial Muchatlu this week. Mali next week kaludam with a new episode and new things to discuss. 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

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So, happy Friday with that note. And hello, everybody. This is Rajeshwari and welcome to Surbhi Detour with me all the way till 7 p.m.

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1: I see,
0: and from Andhra they did the kalamkari, so
1: it's so beautifully done, it's really really exclusive, I must say, this piece,
0: and it's all hand painted, hand kalamkari, so it's great. I mean, you will see a lot of exclusive pieces tomorrow.
1: Yeah.
0: Well.
1: Yeah, I'm sure. And this is going to be a shopping spree for Dallas women. So to all the men, maybe be prepared to have food from outside if you are not a chef yourself.
0: That's true.
1: Because Sunday also there's another event also. So people will be shopping this whole weekend. So Nitinji, tell me a little bit about the brand itself. I know you are one of the fifth or sixth generation, you mentioned to me earlier.
2: Yeah, I am the sixth generation in this business. Mm. It's a family business for the last 200 years. Mm. So, and we specialize in handlooms. Mm. And we have a master weavers throughout India, about 1,000 master weavers who work for us. And we have about 2,000 own looms.
1: Oh, wow.
2: And I myself give the designs, color, combination, matching. From the yarn procurement to the final product, everything is under me, basically. Without that, it's not possible to create all masterpieces, which I'll be showcasing tomorrow and day after.
1: That's awesome to know. So how did you acquire this taste or interest or talent? Is this hereditary kind of a thing, or you have studied it also?
2: I have studied as well, and it's in the family business. As in the family, mm-hmm. and my father, who had taught me everything when I was at the age of 15, he took me to the looms, he took me to the karigars, and from there it started. And it's my passion for work now, which it has brought me here today.
1: Hmm. That is awesome. Great to know. And how long have you been associated with your company in this operations side?
2: So, for the last 35 years, I started at the very young age, at the age of 15, after completing my 10th, though I have completed my graduation, then some textile courses for the yarn and all those things. Mm-hmm. So, it's been a crazy 35 years for me. And from that, I've developed the passion to work and create all masterpieces, which you will see tomorrow and day after.
1: Yeah, that is awesome. And you mentioned about having 1,000 weavers, which is like amazing. Are these like, you know, the people like originally into the weaving? Can I take a caller here?
2: Yeah.
1: I'm not sure if they're trying to reach us for the show. Okay, so let's see who is this. Hello, good evening, Radio Sirvi. Yeah, I'm Narendra.
3: Narendra.
1: Narendra, chepani.
3: Yeah, I'm here.
1: అవునండి, ఆన్ ఎయిర్ ఉన్నారు మీరు. యాక్చువల్లీ ఏమి క్వశ్చన్ అడగలేదు ఇప్పుడు, వీఆర్ హ్యావింగ్ ఎ కాన్వర్సేషన్, బట్ ఇఫ్ యు ఆర్ కాలింగ్ టు ఆన్సర్ సంథింగ్ దెన్ మేబీ ఇన్ సమ్ టైమ్ అడుగుతాను నేను, అప్పుడు 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the years, or you kind of kept building them?
2: As our business is for generations, so those weavers, again, for they are also with us for generations. Mm-hmm. Their grandfather, their children, their fathers, it is going on continuously. So it's an interconnect now. Now we have an emotional connect with all those weaver families.
1: I'm sure.
2: They won't budge on that to give the stuff to others. And we have so much confidence in them and trust in them over a period of time that they are so loyal. Mm-hmm. So the designs never goes out. Mm-hmm. They make only for second skin.
1: That's awesome. So what if someone asks you, like, what's the, you know, the main thought behind second skin?
2: Second skin, the name itself suggests is what you wear is your second skin. Mm. The first is the original skin, and what you wear is your second skin.

0: yeah.
1: the name itself. So
0: that's a,
1: whatever
0: actually it's
1: you
0: very,
1: wear,
0: very brilliant name.
1: Whatever you wear would be your second skin.
0: Yeah.
1: And unless you feel what second skin sells, or unless you see, please don't buy anything from second skin. Why? Because yeah. we are 100% handloom oriented. The fabric will fall well. The fabric will drape well. Mm. You will enjoy wearing them. And these are all treasures of life. As handloom, you know, it's becoming very difficult.
0: Mm.
1: It will become extinct in future. So whatever you see, you will enjoy them tomorrow and day after. So do visit us and have a look.
0: Definitely. So like I was saying, right, second skin, the name itself is like it gives you so many different meanings, like yeah. you know, each and every person can, you know, apply it to themselves. Like it feels like you, feels like your own skin,
2: yeah.
0: feels like as comfortable as your skin. So many levels. So Deepu, how did you take interest into this, and what connected you to Nitin? You started off as a client, I'm assuming.
2: Oh, yeah, from generations, I should say. Nitin Japino to actually my parents and my family, we all used to...
1: Our wedding sarees are given.
2: Yeah. all my wedding sarees, my brother's weddings, everything, all the sarees are from there. Kakpote, when I'm here, right, I prana chiral kon kwali chudali ante, I didn't get that feeling of like, oh, this is the one that I want to buy. I used to always go back and get it, or call Nitin and order for me, right? Then I thought, why don't I bring something here which I have a passion for and which I like. So I wanted to reach out to Nitin. And I know Nitin from a very long time. He was my neighbor and stuff too. And of course, a loyal client of Nitin. but yeah, that's where I started. I reached out and then we collaborated. But it's been a great partnership.
0: How long has it been so far?
2: It's been about 2 years now.
0: 2 years, nice. Okay.
2: Yeah.
0: And how are you enjoying this?
2: It's been fun, I should say. We started very small, actually. And then now we have a studio, a small studio, I would say. But it's been the response from everybody has been incredible, right? Which actually gives me the boost. And definitely looking at an expansion, right? Definitely want to do something in Dallas, as well as looking for partnerships elsewhere as well in other cities.
0: So when you say expansion, is it like you want to expand to other cities, or you want to now build your own store very soon?
2: Yeah, store is definitely a plan. It's going to be, I'm just taking a little bit time to organize everything. And then we will start here first, and then we'll the plan is to expand into other areas.
0: That is awesome. So do you want to talk about what kind of saris people should be expecting tomorrow and day after, like the types of saris, just for mention? And what is the exclusivity about this particular show? What should they be looking forward to?
2: E-show kose chana, and when I say exclusive collection, you will see the double ikat patam patolas, right? And then single ikats, of course. Kanchi, you will see the kanchi embroidery sarees. Quite a lot of selection, right? From very high-end exclusive to like very nice, like a chinderi silks, raw mango silks, and all of those. Lots of cocktail sarees because I do weekend ikkada parties in the Nirantai. It's a necessity, I should say, for cocktail sarees. But that's quite a lot. And we have lots of blouses and everything as well.
0: Yeah, so yesterday, Ninu, I must definitely mention this, that yesterday we posted this story. No, actually this morning we posted the story about one of the budget-friendly, type of sari that was, I think, I can't recall the name. I have a hard time remembering the type of saris. Naak peril gurthuru. So kindly excuse me. That was, I think... I can't recall the name. So kindly excuse me for that. But then we've posted something on social media. If you're somebody that is tuned in right now, then go to our social media, go to the Insta page. We have posted a story, and I asked you to guess the price. So far, somebody is like, you know, I will not reveal the name, but one of the callers who called me is like $40 away. So if I don't get anybody within the $20 range, that person will become the lucky winner. And they're getting something surprise, right, tomorrow?
2: Yes, of course.
0: So do you want to talk about what they're going to get, or is that going to be a surprise? What is it?
2: Sari Randi Akadki, you will see that.
0: Yeah, so Akadki Velte Miru Weekend Jarugutunna Show, which is at 608 South Valley Ranch Parkway, Irving Low, which is basically the Tanmay Jewelers location opposite to India Bazaar in Irving Valley Ranch. That's where the show is happening Saturday and Sunday, both days, 12 o'clock onwards.
2: Yeah, 12 to 6 on Saturday, and then, 12 to 7 on Saturday, and 12 to 6 on Sunday.
0: So that is that. And before we wind up this conversation, anything you want to add, Nitin, for tomorrow? What should they be looking forward to? What should they be, you know, reaching out to tomorrow and shouldn't be missing out?
1: If you don't want to miss, come have a look. You will enjoy the saris as you love the saris more.
0: Any particular weave, any particular style, any particular type? What should
1: all
0: they
1: hand
0: be looking
1: looms
0: for?
1: Basically, all will be handlooms, doubly cut patterns, paithanis with bannis, Parsi work, Kanjivarams. The list is endless.
0: Yeah, I saw some Mysore silk with latest prints and all.
1: Mysore silks, plain Mysore silks, the vintage kind of Mysore silks. You have embroidered we have embroidered Mysore silks. We have printed Mysore silks. Everything. We have Kanjivarams. You just have to come and have a look.
2: And don't miss to check out the Banarasi saris. I mean, these are so good. Asalani nene unchukovalanipistundi, but tapakunda.
0: Yeah, so that is that. And so Miru Intasepu Nitin, the founder of Second Skin from Hyderabad all the way, he is here for the show tomorrow, Saturday Sunday Jarutuna show, partnering with the Second Skin USA founder Deepu Reddy and Amrita. They are presenting this awesome show tomorrow and day after. Like I said, definitely go and enjoy. And I will be back after this song. Enjoy the song. And you're listening to Surabhi Detour with me, Rajeshwari. Stay tuned all the way till 7 p.m.

0: cannot predict. And especially after 2020 and 2021, prapancham anta chusesin tarvata edaina avachu ee kshanamlo aina annatugane almost andaru andar mindsets unnay ankonde. I'm not saying this is going to be that huge, but anyway, we have a caller. Let's take them on air. Good evening, Radio Sirbi, you're on air. May I know who's calling?
1: Hello.
0: Hello. మీరు ఆన్ ఎయిర్ ఉన్నారండి. కెన్ యూ హియర్ మీ? హలో
1: హలో
0: Yes, I can hear you. చెప్పండి.
1: Okay, so this is Nidhi from Vipulanti Services.
0: Okay.
1: And I follow post of Vega Kolatam. What is that?
0: Okay, I can give you that information. Please hold on and I'll take you off air.
1: Thank you for calling.
0: And so, before I take that call off air and give them the Mega Kolatam related information, meek kuda Mega Kolatam gurinchi telusu already, kabatti dan gurinchi manam maatladam in just a bit. But nen ee loga mee kosam oka question ready chesa. First idi vinandi, vinna tarvata question adutanu. Jagrataga vinandi.